0: Man, damn. 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Hey, yo. I hope that all of y'all, you know what I'm saying, are content with what y'all listening to so far, because, you know, we definitely trying to bring it real for y'all in the 96 and the 97.
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0: 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You like to
1: move it.
0: 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I like to move it, move it. I like to move it, move it. You like to
1: move it.
0: 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I like to move it, move it. I like to move it, move it. You like to
1: move it.
0: I like to move it, move it. I like to move it, move it. I like to move it, move it. You like to
1: move it.

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